gonna hang you from that hanging tree. Cause what you done was in the first degree. We'll send a preacher to bless your soul, and we'll dig that 6-foot hole. We're gonna hang you from that hanging tree.

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0: Hanging tree. Norton Buffalo doing his very best Walter Brennan. Liberty Street, that was from Taylor Goldsmith of Dawes. Lady Jane from the Rolling Stones and the Aftermath album. Gimme an Inch Girl, that was from Robert Palmer. Maybe Sparrow from Nico Case out of Austin, Texas. The Lady of the Island, Graham Nash, Stephen Stills, and David Crosby. We heard The Wheel from Jerry Garcia's first solo album, and we heard Fly Through the Country, one of the very first recordings of Newgrass Revival at the Telluride Bluegrass Festival back in the early 80s. Coming up next, Bob Weir from the Ace album and Black-Throated Wind on The Music Never Stopped.
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0: 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I find a Mahaki, Wigelava Toto Egetaf, the Hoka find a mere Toto of bleeding of Aru. 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
1: KRCL would like to extend a heartfelt thank you to Hogle Zoo, Skydive Utah, and Lambert Growers. 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

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Tonight, Off the Cuff in space, space, space, space. All space songs tonight. Started off with the Galaxy Song from Monty Python. Got a little Ween queued up for you. You're going to want to stay tuned. Pretty exciting little set here in the first hour. Don't go anywhere. Thanks for tuning in.

away. Past the gate, desert keeps forming.

So here's the deal, late night listeners. Just played a little Ween, How High Can You Fly, off of Shinola. Black Moon from Wilco from The Whole Love. Got a little Fish going now with also Sprague Zarathustra. You know, commonly referred to as 2001. Consider this your warning. In about 15 minutes, we're going to start a Dark Side of the Moon, very special off-the-cuff presentation of Dark Side of the Moon on this edition of Off the Cuff in Space, Space, Space, Space. You're not going to want to miss it. Stay tuned. Settle in. Buckle up. Thanks for tuning in.

Best Clockmaker on Mars from Sturgill Simpson, and a little bit of Fish there with 2001. Now it's time, folks, late night listener, for Off the Cuff to bring you a very special production of Pink Floyd's Dark Side of the Moon. There are rules governing how many songs you can play by a single artist within a show. I think I'm getting around that in about as clever a way as you can. Zero interruptions without further ado. Dark Side of the Moon, Off the Cuff, in space.

You're listening to I Don't Sound Like Nobody with your host Richard. That's me. I'm going to play some

1950s rock and roll for you all the way up till 7 a.m. When Mornings comes on, and I believe that Matt Lovejoy is going to substitute for Shanna Lee. And I say I believe because every time I make that sort of announcement, it doesn't happen. So Matt will be here. Let's go with that. All right, in that last stack, we hear Connie Francis, Lipstick on Your Collar. It was a song written by George Gering, and he knew Connie a little bit, but he went over to her house, knocked on her door, unannounced, and told her he's got a song for her, and it was Lipstick on Your Collar. Before that, Kathy Carr doing Ivory Tower, 1956. She did a lot of voiceovers for commercials, and she did one for Horn and Hard Art, which was a restaurant in Philadelphia. It was an automat. It was the first of its kind where you go in there and there's all these little machines, and that's where you get your food. There's no menu, nothing like that. You just browse them. Here's some blueberry pie, and here's some meatloaf, and yeah, Horn and Hard Art. I think some tussles with the health department may have been the end of that automat model. Gary U.S. Bonds did A Quarter to Three. That was number one on this date in 1961. Burnin' Love, Elvis Presley with the Royal Philharmonic Orchestra. That song was the original of that was released in 1959. That was from the Elvis Presley in Concert movie of this year. It was preceded by Buddy Holly doing True Love Ways, a song that Buddy Holly wrote for his wife, Maria Elena. It was a wedding present, some say, others say not. Born Too Late, The Ponytails, 1958. We started with, in tribute to Howard Kalin, who passed away last week. It Ain't Me, Babe, The Turtles. Kalin, the lead singer of The Turtles. I was at the Telluride Bluegrass Festival. We'll have more on that in the second hour, so stick around. You know, music festivals have their own sort of set of things you need to do to go there. You know, kind of like Red Butte Garden, where some preparations need to be made. That's what I'm saying. All right, now, recently there's been these lists of the greatest this and the greatest that, and there's been a bunch of the greatest Western movie of all time. Now, we're not going to call it the great Western movie because that might be something else at a small hotel in Elbow, Wisconsin, the best Western. So one of the choices for the best Western was Johnny Guitar from 1954, Joan Crawford and Sterling Hayden. And originally the movie got panned because there was a lot of dialogue and there was a lot of interplay and secondary themes, which usually don't happen in a Western back then. And so it got panned, but since, it's received much more critical acclaim. Johnny Guitar, the name of the movie. Here's the theme from Johnny Guitar with Peggy Lee, and then one from the guy whose stage name was named after Johnny Guitar. And we'll hear some Les Paul and Mary Ford, some Billy Ward and the Dominoes, the Coasters. Here's Peggy Lee, Johnny Guitar.

Jesse James and Frank James, Billy Kid, all the rest. 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But when they dug me and my gangsta ways, they hung up their guns.

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Each and every state.

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The Coasters, that is Rock and Roll. 1959 for that one. You're listening to I Don't Sound Like Nobody. That's the name of the program. I'm your host, Richard, and we're bringing this all to you. KRCL 90.9 FM. I'm in Salt Lake City. You might be anywhere in the world on the web listening to KRCL. We appreciate all you out there giving a listen. Before the Coasters, we had By Request, Strange, Patsy Cline, 1961. That was a song co-composed by Mel Tillis. Gangster of Love, Johnny Guitar Watson. Got the Johnny Guitar part from a film. That song was called Gangster of Love. Johnny Guitar from the film we heard earlier, 1954, The Best Western Ever. Joan Crawford against Sterling Hayden. In the movie, Joan Crawford sits down at the piano in the saloon and sings Johnny Guitar. Of course, it's dubbed, the piano playing and the singing. All right, now we play a lot of songs written by Felice and Budlow Bryant. And they recorded a couple songs together. Here's one of them.

0: Deep Purple, Billy Ward and the Dominoes. That song, 1958, it was also done by a big hit from April Stevens and Nino Tempo, but unfortunately that song has turned up, the Stevens Tempo version, it turned up on the list of worst songs ever. Before Deep Purple, Wine, Wine, Wine, the Nightcaps. Billy Joe Shine of the Nightcaps, Nightcaps out of Dallas. He wrote that song during study hall in high school. Or as some schools call it, personal reflection. And Jimmy and Stevie Ray Vaughan always said the Nightcaps were an inspiration to them. That was preceded by Les Paul and Mary Ford doing How High the Moon, 1951. Benny Goodman did it in 1940. You know, Les Paul, Mary Ford developed pioneering recording techniques, which are evident in that one. And they recorded that in their apartment at night so there wouldn't be any traffic noise. Mary Ford did the vocals with a blanket over her head. I'm not sure why. I don't know anything about that sort of thing. Before Les Paul, Mary Ford, we had Felice and Boudlow Bryant doing I Can Hear Kentucky Calling Me. The 25th of June in 1987, we lost Boudlow Bryant. You know, he's talk about they met at a recording studio. And Boudlow asked Felice to go out to dinner with him. And later on during the meal, they decided to get married. All right. Romance. Romance. All right, coming up, next stack, the Crystals. Bobby Rydell, we got a little snippet of the first song that Paul McCartney ever wrote. We got the Cordettes. But first, let's do another Elvis. This is from his last tour, the 21st day of June in 1977. In Rapid City, South Dakota, CBS was traveling around following the tour, putting together a bunch of footage to do a special on Elvis, a special on his live shows. During that tour, it was only a 9-day tour and 9 shows. Up and down, Elvis, some of the shows were inspired, some of them weren't. And later on in the tour, you know, on the 26th of June was the last Elvis live show. And after that show, a bunch of people in the band became really sick. And they were hospitalized. Elvis was not, probably should have been. But during that show in Rapid City, this is an infamous version of Are You Lonesome Tonight?
1: We did a song called Are You Lonesome Tonight? And I am, and I was. Darn, excuse me.

wonder if you'll want some light. You know, someone said the world's a stage and each of us play a part. Play him and play in prayer, plus tags. You read your lines so cleverly, you never missed a cue. They came back too. You forgot the words, seemed to change, you fool. You acted strange, and why, I never know. Why ever did it? Honey, who am I talking to? You lied when you said you loved me. I had no cause to doubt you. But I'd rather go on hearing your lies than go on living without you. Now the stage is bare, and I'm standing there without any hair. I'm not. If you won't come back to me,

Support for KRCL comes from America 250 Utah, commemorating the nation's 250th anniversary through events, programs, and community activities across the state. More information at america250.utah.gov. 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

All right, Tall Paul and the Cordettes, originally recorded by Annette Funicello, one of the Mouseketeers, if you remember that. All right, don't forget to take your vitamins. All right, now, before that, we had Hank Harrell from 1958 doing the DJ Blues. I Lost My Little Girl, Paul McCartney, the first song he wrote. Bobby Rydell did Kissin' Time. And back in June of 61, Paul Anka, Connie Francis, Bobby Rydell, they had a 12-day, kind of, we call it a residency today, at the Latin Casino in New Jersey. And after it was over, Latin Casino offered Bobby Rydell a 20-year contract. Anka and Francis didn't cut it, I guess. Charlie Gracie did Butterfly, was number one on this date in 1957. Then He Kissed Me, The Crystals. Got Lala Brooks singing lead there and the Wrecking Crew providing the instrumentation. And we started that stack off with the, what some people call the infamous version of Are You Lonesome Tonight by Elvis. Rapid City, South Dakota, on the 21st day of June, 1977. All right, now, here's what's going to happen the rest of the day. It's 6:35 at the moment. At 7, we got mornings on KRCL. And fellow morning guy, Matt Lovejoy, will be subbing for Shanna Lee this morning. Then at 10 a.m., we got middays on KRCL with Eugenie. Noon to 1, Women Who Rock with Eugenie. 1 to 3, afternoons on KRCL with Valene MC. 3 to 6 p.m., drive time on KRCL with eBay Hamilton. It's Monday, therefore it's New Music Monday. At 6, KRCL's outstanding local public affairs program, Radioactive. Back into the music at 7 with Red, White, and Blues, Brian Kelm. 10 p.m. to midnight, it's Night Trained with Michelle playing Americana for you. And at midnight to 2 a.m., we got Gee Whiz. Robin Banks will be spinning all 60s, all vinyl. Till 2 a.m. So there you have it. Stick around. Keep it on KRCL the rest of the day. It'll make your day better. That's my view of it, at least. All right. Now, that last stack was all over the place. But this one is focused. Been playing summer songs for the last few weeks. And here's, we had the surf music genre. I'm going to play 7 surf music songs for you. Then we got some Surfaris, we got Beach Boys, Jan and Dean, The Ventures, and here is the king of the surf guitar. And this song was the theme for Quentin Tarantino's Pulp Fiction, the film. Dick Dale and the Deltones.

All right. Three down. What do you say, number? Number 126. I will be right tomorrow.